0: 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And before that, Robert Palmer with Simply Irresistible. We'll be right back with Fleetwood Mac and Tal Bachman on the way right after an AccuWeather forecast on Big 104.
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3: Overnight, we'll have partly cloudy skies with a low of 56. On Wednesday, expect partly sunny conditions with a high of 82. Wednesday night will be mainly clear with a low of 59. Thursday will feature partly sunny skies and pleasant conditions, becoming breezy in the afternoon with a high of 79. Finally, Friday is set to be mostly cloudy and humid with a chance of a couple of showers and a thunderstorm, reaching a high of 76. For Blueberry Broadcasting, I'm AccuWeather meteorologist Jason Caterina.

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0: Big 104. That was Matchbox 20 with If You're Gone. Hang out with Ryan Cody tomorrow for the Top 6 at 6. He'll be bringing you the top 6 songs from August of 1981. 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

Big 104. The heat really is on. Almost 80 today, 80 tomorrow, and on Thursday. Hey, you know what? I'm going to take it since we're almost at the end of August, so no complaints from me. Here's White Snake on Big 104.

0: 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And before that, Hall & Oates, You Make My Dreams Come True. 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
4: Overnight, we'll have partly cloudy skies with a low of 56. On Wednesday, expect partly sunny conditions with a high of 82. Wednesday night will be mainly clear with a low of 59. Thursday will feature partly sunny skies and pleasant conditions, becoming breezy in the afternoon with a high of 79. Finally, Friday is set to be mostly cloudy and humid with a chance of a couple of showers and a thunderstorm, reaching a high of 76. For Blueberry Broadcasting, I'm AccuWeather meteorologist Jason Catarina.

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0: bringing me back to like my high school dance, maybe my junior high dance. I don't remember off the top of my head when that song came out, but that's Brian McKnight with Back at One. 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

You're in the middle of a 30-minute big music marathon with Bon Jovi. 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

0: 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We're coming out of another 30-minute big music marathon with the help of Rod Stewart and his song Rhythm of My Heart. Before that, Whitney Houston, How Will I Know? We have another exclusive AccuWeather forecast, and then Journey and UB40 are on the way on Big 104.
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3: Overnight, we'll have partly cloudy skies with a low of 56. On Wednesday, expect partly sunny conditions with a high of 82. Wednesday night will be mainly clear with a low of 59. Thursday will feature partly sunny skies and pleasant conditions, becoming breezy in the afternoon with a high of 79. Finally, Friday is set to be mostly cloudy and humid with a chance of a couple of showers and a thunderstorm, reaching a high of 76. For Blueberry Broadcasting, I'm AccuWeather meteorologist Jason Caterina.

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2: The very first season of Black Mirror, there was an episode. 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He died. His wife ordered this AI person that was modeled completely and perfectly on her husband. If I had a robot version of my father, this is the kind of thing my father used to say to us. You know, Sherry, I never wanted any of you kids. Aw. Aw. 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

0: You're listening to the biggest hits on Big 104. We're coming out of another 30-minute big music marathon with Seal, Crazy. Alanis Morissette does an amazing cover of that, by the way. And before that, In Excess would need you tonight. What do we got on the way here? Human League, some Christina Aguilera, right after another exclusive AccuWeather forecast on Big 104.
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3: Overnight, we'll have partly cloudy skies with a low of 56. On Wednesday, expect partly sunny conditions with a high of 82. Wednesday night will be mainly clear with a low of 59. Thursday will feature partly sunny skies and pleasant conditions, becoming breezy in the afternoon with a high of 79. Finally, Friday is set to be mostly cloudy and humid with a chance of a couple of showers and a thunderstorm reaching a high of 70.

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0: Big 104. Such a beautiful song by John Mayer called Daughters. This is Nikki at Night. I'm getting ready to wrap things up here, but we got another 30-minute Big Music Marathon coming up. 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
2: 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But then 2 hours later, she's got a bag of Ritz crackers and some onion dip, and she's wearing that thing out. And I'm like, whoa. 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

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I am peacing out of here, but I'm going to leave you with some Prince. We got All For One, OMD, David Bowie, Blind Melon, all on the way to finish your night here on Big 104.

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2: Overnight, we'll have partly cloudy skies with a low of 56. On Wednesday, expect partly sunny conditions with a high of 82. Wednesday night will be mainly clear with a low of 59. Thursday will feature partly sunny skies and pleasant conditions, becoming breezy in the afternoon with a high of 79. Finally, Friday is set to be mostly cloudy and humid with a chance of a couple of showers and a thunderstorm, reaching a high of 76. For Blueberry Broadcasting, I'm AccuWeather meteorologist Jason Caterina.

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2: Overnight, we'll have partly cloudy skies with a low of 56. On Wednesday, expect partly sunny conditions with a high of 82. Wednesday night will be mainly clear with a low of 59. Thursday will feature partly sunny skies and pleasant conditions, becoming breezy in the afternoon with a high of 79. Finally, Friday is set to be mostly cloudy and humid with a chance of a couple of showers and a thunderstorm, reaching a high of 76. For Blueberry Broadcasting, I'm AccuWeather meteorologist Jason Catarina.

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5: Overnight, we'll have partly cloudy skies with a low of 56. On Wednesday, expect partly sunny conditions with a high of 82. Wednesday night will be mainly clear with a low of 59. Thursday will feature partly sunny skies and pleasant conditions, becoming breezy in the afternoon with a high of 79. Finally, Friday is set to be mostly cloudy and humid with a chance of a couple of showers and a thunderstorm, reaching a high of 76. For Blueberry Broadcasting, I'm AccuWeather meteorologist Jason Caterina.

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2: Overnight, we'll have partly cloudy skies with a low of 56. On Wednesday, expect partly sunny conditions with a high of 82. Wednesday night will be mainly clear with a low of 59. Thursday will feature partly sunny skies and pleasant conditions, becoming breezy in the afternoon with a high of 79. Finally, Friday is set to be mostly cloudy and humid with a chance of a couple of showers and a thunderstorm reaching a high of 76. For Blueberry Broadcasting, I'm AccuWeather meteorologist Jason Catarina.

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1: What to talk about on a first date that would you really get to know each other and it's kind of playful and fun? This one, you have to answer it honestly. The question is, I am practically addicted to. Think about what you'll learn from the answer. If the person across the table from you says, I'm practically addicted to serial killer documentaries, I know I'm in, but some of y'all might be looking for an

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2: Overnight, we'll have partly cloudy skies with a low of 56. On Wednesday, expect partly sunny conditions with a high of 82. Wednesday night will be mainly clear with a low of 59. Thursday will feature partly sunny skies and pleasant conditions, becoming breezy in the afternoon with a high of 79. Finally, Friday is set to be mostly cloudy and humid with a chance of a couple of showers and a thunderstorm reaching a high of 76. For Blueberry Broadcasting, I'm AccuWeather meteorologist Jason Catarina.

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3: A Florida woman, her name is Monique Love Turnbull. She's 31, and she's facing a bunch of charges after scamming a senior citizen and then trying to sneak thousands of dollars into the jail inside her body. Now, Turnbull... Turnbull was pulled over.
4: We have learned something in Morons in the News, and that is women's bodies are remarkable.
3: They are.
4: We thought just giving birth was enough, but oh my.
3: Yeah. No, yeah.
5: Well, this is where I learned the phrase jail purse. That's
3: Turnbull
5: where that
3: was pulled over, and she got arrested by sheriff's deputies while she's driving on the highway. Now, she's charged with a scheme to defraud, felony use of a two-way communication device, fraudulent use of a credit or debit card without consent involving a victim 60 years or older, and introduction of contraband into a corrections facility. They don't like for you to do that. They don't like for you to bring stuff in. Now, Turnbull showed up at the senior citizen's home and said she was a representative of a woman's bank. She then allegedly claimed that the elderly person's bank account had been compromised, and so she was going to handle the appropriate disposal of the credit card. Now, in a follow-up statement, the sheriff's office said when she was taken to jail, $3,200 in cash was discovered rolled up inside her private place, at which point she was hit with the contraband charges. Turnbull is being held in Martin County Jail on a $500,000 bond. The money is currently sealed in evidence, but the sheriff's office recommends that residents keep in mind, at some point, this cash is going to be back in public circulation. So be careful when you're handling paper money. You don't know where it might have been.
5: This is what your mom meant when she said there's nothing filthier than money. Don't
3: money,
5: put your fingers
3: yes.
5: in your mouth. Go wash your hands.
3: Yeah, she's right.
5: Oh, well, that's a lot of cash in your jail purse.
3: That
5: had to be uncomfortable. You know how when you have like a doggy bag or leftovers?
4: Yeah.
5: And you're really looking forward to it.
4: Yeah.
5: You like you go to bed that night going, I know what I'm having for lunch tomorrow.
4: Right.
5: And it's in there. And you just know it's there. And it's a bitter, bitter thing when somebody eats your leftovers that you were counting on.
4: Mm.
5: It's a terrible thing when somebody digs into your doggy bag. But it's a really terrifying and terrible thing when the person digging into your doggy bag is a giant bear that came into your house and ate your KFC while you were sleeping.
4: Whoa.
5: What? Yeah, Harlan County, Kentucky. Kendra North said that they had left the front door of their home open Wednesday night to help the air circulate. And they went to bed and they forgot that they'd left the door open. And so there's the door, just open. So they're sound asleep and the phone is ringing. And it's Kendra's sister who lives right nearby. Now, I want you to imagine this being you. You are in a sound sleep in the middle of the night. The phone rings and it's your sister. And your sister is saying, wake up, there's a bear in your house. Because she could see it from her house.
4: Woo.
5: So my favorite part of this story is, and you know, being awakened like that, you wouldn't even know, what? What do you mean a bear is in my house? Like, you wouldn't have any way to make sense of this. No. So they tiptoe out, and sure enough, a bear walked through the front door, ate her bucket of leftover KFC, and destroyed her glass table in the process. But my favorite part of this is Kendra said, I'm really sad over my KFC.
3: Yeah. Because you're thinking about that. Oh, my gosh. Yeah.
5: So 2 days later, you know, they've swept up the broken glass and Kendra's gotten over the fact that she didn't have her KFC. 2 days later, she's in the kitchen making sloppy joes. And there's a bear on the porch because word's gotten out that the eating's good at Kendra's house.
4: Can I just say, KFC should duke her some chicken.
5: They should.
3: Yeah.
5: I love this woman so much. She said, well, this experience has taught me a valuable lesson. I keep that front door shut good and tight now. Kendra, your kitchen has become legend amongst the bears, though. And that's kind of special. That is Morons in the News. This is the Bob and Sherry Show.
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2: Okay, so this is a little place in the UK called the Gravely Fruit Farms in Hitchin. And it's been around since the 80s, and it's one of those places where you take your kids and you pick berries, and there are hay rides, and there's a big playground, and a whole bunch of family-friendly stuff, and there are a couple of rides. And one of the rides, and it's been there for a few years, so who can say why it's they're suddenly in trouble for it? It costs $3 a ticket, and it's just for kids. It's a replica of Titanic. So... when you buy your kid a ticket, the ticket is a boarding pass, and the thing is painted to look like the Titanic. It has the smokestacks. It says Titanic on the side. So the kids get onto the Titanic, and it lifts into the air, and then it sends their kids hurtling down one of four slides, and then they land on a crash mat in a fake ocean.
3: Okay.
2: Some parents have said we're troubled with the notion of modeling a ride for children after this historical tragedy, which cost 1,500 people their lives. This is distasteful, disrespectful, and strange. Why have you done this? And why is this for children? And why is it named Titanic? And why are there so many people who support this and enjoy this?
4: I mean,
2: you wouldn't have a Twin Towers ride. Why are you doing this?
4: Well,
5: I don't know, but it's different. It's a boat. I don't know.
2: The owners of the Berry Farm and Fun Center said, you know, we apologize. We're going to change the name ASAP. We did not mean disrespect.
3: Yeah, you really can't with that. Even though the time has passed, it's still...
2: Now, the manager of the farm said, we get around 500 people a day on the ride, and it's only offended a handful. Titanic's a byword in the English language. There are no survivors alive, or even children of survivors alive today, so what?
5: No, well, his key thing was I get 500 a day riding it. That's what that was
2: at,
5: about.
2: At $3 a pop. You know, that starts adding up. I just have to say, while I hear all sides, there's something, you know, I think we take the shine off our own humanity when we turn tragedy into a theme park ride.
3: I agree with you, Sherry. No.
2: That's me.
3: No.
2: I mean, you think about other more recent tragedies. You certainly wouldn't create a theme park ride around stuff like that.
3: You know, there wouldn't be the Pearl Harbor ride.
2: It's in very poor, very, very, very, very, very poor taste. So there you go. But as Will says, they're all dead.
5: There's 500 people a day.
2: There's a warm and compassionate attitude for you. It's the Bob and Sherry Show.
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4: And here's a little gal that I know you're going to really learn to love, because she's a fine singer and one of the finest little gals that I've ever met. Let's give her a great big welcome as she sings a song that she had a big hit on called Dumb Blonde. She ain't no dumb blonde, though. Pretty Miss Dolly Parton. How about it?

0: is grieving the death of Dolly Parton. And it was such a shock, partly because I thought Dolly was a goddess and immortal. Devastated, absolutely devastated. I have seen so many people say, I've never cried tears for someone I didn't know before. But Dolly was the best of us. You know, Lamar?
1: Yeah.
0: She was the best of us in terms of not just talent and just raw sheer talent and charisma, but a heart a million
1: her
0: times
1: attitude
0: bigger than
1: was
0: she
1: just
0: was. Yeah.
1: Always great.
0: And you know, my family, we go together as a family to Dollywood every year. It's our big family thing. In this household, we are Dolly Parton people. And our hearts, like yours, are broken. Listen to this.
2: My name is Brian Seaver, son of Cassie Parton, and I'm representing the Parton and Owens family today, announcing the passing of my Aunt Dolly Rebecca Parton Dean, sister, sis, Aunt Granny to one generation and Gigi to the next. This video announcement is something Dolly asked of me years ago before I fully absorbed it as a future reality. As her head of security for more than two decades, a role my father Larry held before me, I have imagined the heaviness of this moment, but haven't truly felt it until now. It is an honor that is mixed with absolute pride and great sadness. But sadness lies with us, not with Dolly. Dolly has lived in the light and is in the arms of Jesus, surely met by Carl, her parents, and countless others who have watched her and longed for her to meet them in the heavens. I first went on the road with Dolly as a kid, getting a taste of the road life in the early 1980s. Dolly opened doors not just for me, but for her entire family to reach the potential we didn't even know was possible. Dolly also opened doors for generations of singers, songwriters, musicians, and dreamers from every walk of life and across every continent. By her example, we believed that anything was possible. She never saw a door she couldn't open, and the doors she opened made and changed history. My family and I have shared a lifetime of beautiful memories with Dolly, but so have you. She has always been on your television, your record player, your CD, and on your phone playlist, becoming an extended part of your family, whether you liked it or not. Our family and the team she has entrusted with her legacy will work diligently to ensure her spirit will live with us forever. Dolly was a farmer, just like her daddy. He farmed the soil, she farmed songs and happiness. Dolly called me and said she wants to rest in a beautiful bed of plush cotton because after a life wearing heavy rhinestones, she finally deserves to be comfortable and have some rest. Rest in peace, Aunt Dolly, Aunt Granny, Gigi. May God bless Dolly Parton, and may God bless you all. She will always love you.

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My little song, my little simple song that was written straight from my heart, you know, about a subject that we all know and relate to one way or another, whether it's someone that's died or kids going off to school. People relate to that song in so many ways. When it went into with the music part where she's singing, I honestly thought I was going to have a heart attack. It was one of the most overwhelming.

0: love what I do. I always feel like I need to do more. I want to give more. I want to do more. So I don't know. It's a lot for,
1: Could you imagine at your tender age retiring?
0: No, I'll never retire.
1: You won't?
0: Unless I was sick or my husband was sick. I've always said that. I would definitely, but as long as the Lord lets

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3: Of course, we're all grieving the loss of Dolly Parton. So I was going through a lot of material, and I came across a story she told on The Tonight Show with Jimmy Fallon a couple years ago, and you are not going to believe this story.
4: Can I tell you a story? Something fun that happened?
5: Sure.
4: About that? Because once when I took them up there, we were in the restaurant, and so we were having our meal, and this old man came over to our table, and he sat down, and he was just talking to us, and we were all laughing. We didn't know him. And we just, you know, we were all just kind of, and then so he left and we finished. So I went up to pay the bill, and the man said, well, your grandpa left his bill here too. I said, my grandpa? So that old man had come over and kind of scammed us. And so I said, well, that was not my grandpa, but I paid it, of course. So when we left, I walked down the street, and he was standing there at the light. And, you know, we walked to the corner. And so I went over to him. I said, hey, I would have been happy, you know, to have paid your bill. You know, I said, but them, you telling me you're my grandpa. And he took his walking stick, and he started just beating me across the chest. I mean, just as hard as he could. Just wham, wham, wham, wham, wham. And it hurt.
5: Oh, my gosh.
4: I know. But
5: really? Well, then what happened?
4: What do you mean what happened? These two big lumps came up, and they never did go down.
3: Jimmy Fallon was so taken in, just like we were, just hearing that. And I just thought, through the grief of everything that's going on with her, I thought it would be fun to tell a funny little story that she told.
6: Could you not listen? She's always had the most unique and sweet and interesting voice. I could just listen to her talk all day.
3: Do you know what's amazing about her? Songwriting ability, performing talent, a genuine sweetness, but also she knew when to stand up for something. You know, Elvis Presley wanted to record I Will Always Love You. Can you imagine what a big hit that would have been? But he, because of his deal with the Colonel, he would have had to get half the publishing rights. And she said, nope, not going to do it. And she stood her ground on that. She said, my song, my publishing, and she stood her ground.
6: She was such an advocate for so many people. I mean, my kids, my little niece Violet, their toy boxes were filled with Dolly's Imagination Library books. I mean, she came to this world and blessed
7: this
6: world.
7: She cared about where she lived. Yeah. She cared about those people. Oh, she was so generous to them. It's unbelievable. We'll miss
6: her. She blessed this world. And our family group text is just one big salty puddle. We're going to be toasting Dolly when we hit her mountain home in a couple of months. Just one of the greatest and best of us. And I don't understand why God took her. Because here's what I'm thinking. Hell has got to have room. All the demons are here. What are we doing taking Dolly? We needed Dolly.
3: We did.
6: She was our beacon of bright hope.
3: Yes.
6: It's the Bob and Sherry Show.
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12: I'm Paul Wolf. Portland police are searching for a driver after a 57-year-old woman was struck and killed on Forest Avenue Monday night. Witnesses say she was crossing the road when she was hit by a dark-colored pickup truck that fled the scene. Police want witnesses or anyone with video to call them. State police are investigating after a man was found dead in the backyard of a Sanford home last Thursday. The body was discovered near a fire pit on Twombly Road. The man's identity and cause of death remain pending, and police say there's no danger to the public. Maine regulators have chosen CMP for a proposed 1,200-megawatt transmission line from Pittsfield to Haynesville. The Public Utilities Commission also selected Clearway Energy for an 800-megawatt Northern Maine wind project. Contract negotiations come next. And Secretary of State Shenna Bellows says Maine will not use UPS to move ballots this fall after last year's Newburg ballot package investigation. The state plans to use Vital Delivery or another carrier.
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12: The Red Sox outlasted the Marlins 7-3 in 11 innings from Miami. Jarren Duran drove in the go-ahead run with a grand slam in the top of the 11th. Boston has won 5 straight and will look to sweep the 3-game series tonight. And the Maine Black Bears open their football season Thursday at 6 p.m. with a conference road game against Towson. Your exclusive AccuWeather forecast is next.
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15: Today we'll have a mix of clouds and sun with a high of 82. Tonight will be mostly clear with a low of 59. Tomorrow expect partly sunny skies with pleasant conditions. It will get breezy in the afternoon with a high of 79. On Friday it'll be mostly cloudy and humid with a chance of a couple of showers and a thunderstorm, reaching a high temperature of 76. For Blueberry Broadcasting, I'm AccuWeather meteorologist Jason Catarina.

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5: Florida sheriff's deputies responded to two men that got into a big fight. They're in like in a parking lot, and one of them pulled a gun to threaten the other. Now, the man with the gun, 54-year-old Daniel Chester McCall, said he did not have a gun, but he had already thrown a gun in a nearby dumpster, and a person that he did not know took it out of the dumpster.
6: I hate when that happens.
5: But wait, there's more. By the way, it was only a water gun, because as a convicted felon, he's not allowed to possess a firearm. Now, as convincing as that story sounded, the detectives decided to run a background check. When they found that he had four felonies, so they decided to search his residence. Jackpot. They found a 9mm handgun with ammunition, a glass pipe, methamphetamine, oxycodone, cocaine, fentanyl, and marijuana. McCall was arrested and charged with armed trafficking of all of the drugs, displaying a firearm that was not a water gun during a felony offense, and giving law enforcement false information about where the water gun actually was. So all of that stuff he made up did not do him any good.
6: Is it possible that he was holding all that stuff for a friend whose parents are going through a rough patch and they were afraid of getting into trouble?
5: I'm pretty sure he told them
6: that. Or are
5: you
6: just so judgmental? Are you so judgmental, Lamar?
5: people.
6: This next story, you guys, it gives me no joy. But this is exactly what I predicted would happen. And it doesn't take any kind of psychic genius to tell you that the minute they started selling camera glasses, Meta glasses, perverts were going to have a field day. Let's go to Boston, yes, shall we? Where 60-year-old Mark Sullivan was arrested for recording children with his Meta glasses. The family was attempting, they had their children wrapped up in a towel, and they were attempting to get their dry clothes back on them. And he was recording them. When the family tried to move away, he followed them, scanning the children up and down with his head with his camera sunglasses. Witnesses confronted him and, you know, basically, "You pervert, what are you doing with these kids?" And he snatched the glasses off his face and attempted to break them with his hands. But the police had already been called and they were on their way. They seized the glasses and his phone. They arrested him. And again, he's 60 years old. Now, here's the deal. He's on the sex offender registry because he's been convicted twice. Multiple felony counts of CSAM. Posing or exhibiting a child. I mean, this is a level 3 sex offender. And they call them, that level 3 means high risk of reoffending, high danger to the public, at the public swimming pool, wearing the Meta glasses, recording people's children. This is where that technology is going. This is what that technology is for. They can tell you it's for bird watching or, actually, I'm not even sure what they tell you it's for. What do they tell you it's for? What do they say that's for?
5: To be identified as a creep, I think. I mean,
6: because here's the thing. They ain't but one thing that's for, and that's for recording other people without their consent, including your children. That's what that's for. That's what we've enabled. That's what we've allowed. And now that's what's happening. And here's what we can do about it. Eyes everywhere. Be paying attention. Because they're making and selling these products this purpose. And I know some douchey McDouche douche named Tad is going to send me a howler of an email telling me that I'm ignorant and that I don't know anything and that those glasses are for people who are, you know, fascinated by the natural world. Okay, then go off, Tad. I'm looking at a 60-year-old man recording children with his special magic Meta glasses. And I just want to say to the pervert community, you do not want it with me. Because my husband will tell you, I live to make a scene.
7: Yep.
6: Ain't that right, Max?
7: Uh-huh.
6: I mean, I
7: agree on that.
6: Live to make that scene. I want
7: and thank
6: you to
7: God
6: wear
7: you
6: your
7: do.
6: Meta glasses. Yeah, I want you to wear your Meta glasses at the park when I happen to be there. Because Pawpaw, I'm coming for you Philly style. That is Morons in the News, and this is The Bob and Sherry Show.
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2: One of the most exciting things about getting inducted into the Radio Hall of Fame last year, and has it been a year already, was we got to meet Alice Cooper, who was inducted at the same time. So Alice Cooper told a story recently about the former drummer for The Who, Keith Moon. Now, Keith Moon died very young. He drank himself to death. He was a renowned wild man. He said, every story about him is true, and you're only hearing 10%. So I'll tell you two stories. Keith Moon came and stayed with Alice Cooper and his wife at his house. Keith Moon left, came back dressed like a French maid, performed all the tasks that a maid would perform, dressed as a French maid for days on end, while he stayed at Alice Cooper's house and drank.
3: What?
2: Yes.
3: What?
2: But my favorite story that Alice Cooper told was, Keith Moon wanted to get into the hotel room of Pete Townsend, another member of The Who, but he kept on banging on the door. So Keith was in the next room and just burrowed through the wall. He burrowed through
3: like
2: the wall.
3: Like the sheetrock? Yes. He came through the sheetrock?
2: To get into the next room. Then complained to the staff that there were rats, and that's what caused the whole He said he once drove purposely a limousine into a Holiday Inn swimming pool. He was banned from Holiday Inn, by the way. And Alice Cooper said, I think that limousine is still in the pool. And then he just put up a plaque and said, Keith Moon did this.
3: That's like many steps beyond like rock star, many steps beyond addiction. That's a whole other category.
2: It really is.
3: It's almost like performance art, you know?
2: It is. But when you think about the fact that we're only hearing 10% of the stories, and when Alice Cooper says they're all true, you know that he is telling the truth.
3: Well, and the thing about Alice Cooper is, on stage, he's the Prince of Darkness. But off stage, he's the most mild-mannered, gentle, kind, devoted, loving husband. Like, he's nothing like his persona.
2: I can't imagine
3: what he made of Keith Moon in a French maid outfit.
2: Well, Alice Cooper said, my wife's going, what's going on with him?
3: Yeah, because she's not show folk.
2: No.
4: Yeah, but she said, let him finish cleaning.
3: Oh, yeah. Hey, listen, if I don't care who it is, you show up here in a French maid outfit with a feather duster and a vacuum, come on in. Let me show you where to get started. It's the Bob and Sherry Show.
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9: I'm Paul Wolf. Sanford police continue searching for two people after someone fired at an officer during a traffic stop early Tuesday. Police found their abandoned vehicle near Springvale's McKeon Environmental Reserve. No officers were hurt. Penobscot Community Health Care says it needs roughly $3 million within 30 to 60 days to survive an immediate cash crisis. CEO Lori Dwyer says the system has no day's cash on hand, while some vendors have stopped filling orders. PCHC serves about 50,000 patients. Maine's Environmental Protection Agency is suing the owner of the former Holtra Chem plant in Orrington over its cleanup. The state says mercury and other toxins remain in the soil, groundwater, and the Penobscot River. The lawsuit seeks civil penalties. And North Berwick will ask voters this fall how the town should regulate data centers. Voters will consider how to define facilities and whether to ban them permanently. At least 8 other Maine communities have already adopted temporary bans on data center development.
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9: The Red Sox outlasted the Marlins 7-3 in 11 innings from Miami. Jarren Duran drove in the go-ahead run with a grand slam in the top of the 11th. Boston has won 5 straight and will look to sweep the 3-game series tonight. And the Maine Black Bears open their football season Thursday at 6 p.m. with a conference road game against Towson. Your exclusive AccuWeather forecast is next.
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11: Today we'll have a mix of clouds and sun with a high of 82. Tonight will be mostly clear with a low of 59. Tomorrow expect partly sunny skies with pleasant conditions. It will get breezy in the afternoon with a high of 79. On Friday it'll be mostly cloudy and humid with a chance of a couple of showers and a thunderstorm, reaching a high temperature of 76. For Blueberry Broadcasting, I'm AccuWeather meteorologist Jason Catarina.

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0: It's time for Everyone Needs a Laugh. Here is comedian Ken Rogerson.
5: I golf. I'm a terrible golfer. I don't care. I'm bad. Everyone's bad. That's the beauty of golf. Everyone's terrible at it. You know, the pros are good. The rest of us are no good, or we'd be pros, you know? Here's the thing. I have friends who are like creative scorers on the golf course. You ever play with those people? What'd you get on that hole? Oh, let me think. Water, the woods, no crossing. That put me down for five. Who golfs? Any golf right here? You take a cart when you golf, sir? Yeah, I'm not walking. No, my friends go, do you want to walk the course? I go, what are you, insane? This is America. Man, we drive wherever we go. That's our birthright. Somewhere in the history of golf, I'm willing to bet it was an American who said, you know, I think I've come up with a way to take virtually all the exercise out of this game. Who drive these tiny cars? Shriners ain't using them. Golfers know all about weather, man. They love to tell you about weather. I was playing a course last year in Las Vegas, and I went out by myself, which I never do. Usually it's a cigar and a Coke and laughing at my friend's bad shots, which is funny to me. But this guy comes rushing up to me, and the first thing he goes, hey, I don't mean to bother you, but it's very windy out there. It's probably going to affect your drive. I'm thinking, well, you're under the assumption my drive ever gets off the ground. Tremors might affect my drive. Family of gophers, but the wind. You know, not unless it's some 1-inch high, 90 mile an hour wind. Some freaking agent. It's not going to really affect my shot. And don't get me wrong, I can hit a golf ball 280 yards, but only 80 of it is straight. Then it starts this turning thing. I've actually had the ball land behind me. I not only play the length of the course, I play the width. Well, I remember this fairway from two holes ago. Oh, man. I'm telling you. Here's my problem. I live in New England. A lot of woods. I'm in the woods a lot. I really should have a forestry license the amount of time I spend in the woods playing golf. And my biggest problem in golf, really, right about now, is sap buildup. Yeah, after about nine holes, my ball's about this big around. It's all sap. When it hits, it sticks. Trust me, man. I've hit the flagpole and stuck it right there, and then I had to putt down. That's at least seven putts from there for me. Use all the rules when you golf, my friend. Good man. You're an honest man. Thank you. Listen, I use them if they help me. That's a good rule. There's a penalty involved. You know, I think I have the old rule book. This one's not in there. I have my own rules. You're all welcome to them. I believe more than four shots in any sand trap, and the rake is yours to take home. You did that much yard work, you deserve a prize, in my opinion. I also believe that if you hit your ball in the woods and you lose it, but while you're looking for it, you find four balls, you take three strokes off your score. Hey, man, someone else has already been penalized for those balls you found. Those strokes should be redeemable. You better believe I redeem them. I've played four holes, been 12 under par. I still shot 109, but you can't get lucky in the woods all day. And I watched the pros play golf. I watched Tiger Woods, Phil Mickelson. I don't think they're that good, quite frankly. Phil Mickelson, watch him golf. His ball is almost always on the grass. Yeah, how hard is that? I'd like to see him make some of the shots I gotta make. Yeah, how about a 9-iron out of the bottom of a guy's pool, Phil? couple of Rottweilers chasing you around. So you keep those hands steady then, my friend. You know you hit a bad shot when you actually have to rappel down to it. Send me down my cliff wedge, man. And yelling four, where'd that come from? Four, how about get down? Incoming something, man. Look here, if someone's on the golf course, you know, and they're, say, 200 yards, they're on the fairway 200 yards, and I love that fairway. How are the fairways? How do I know I'm never on them? The woods are trimmed, the water's warm, I'm having a good day. Someone's out on the fairway 200 yards and you whack a golf ball, which is now traveling, what, about 600 miles an hour? And you yell, four? It takes time for sound to travel through the air 200 yards. About twice as long as it takes a speeding golf ball, man. Kind of like, four? This guy will not hear four till the ambulance driver's loading him in a wagon.
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4: We don't do a lot of hard news on this show. You have plenty of places you can go for that. Most of it's bad and depressing. But every once in a while, a story cracks the international news feed, and it is so important that even though it is hard, terrible, bad news, we must bring it to you. And here we go. Scientists from the Norwegian University of Science and Technology say that men now have a clear preference for booty over booby. Men are now bottom guys. That's what men are into. That is the thing that men are attracted to. That is the direction that the puck is moving. So let me ask you guys, would you say, you know, you're more of a backside man? And by the way, the lead person on this study said that they believe that this is really thanks to celebrities like the Kardashians, for example, this strong new preference for buttocks. Discuss as men, since that's what you are.
5: Well, what's kind of interesting is the fact that through the course of time, there is something that is trendy that is the new sexy thing. Do you know what I mean? There was a time that women's calves were the most sexy thing that it talked about that. So it doesn't surprise me that this moves around a little bit.
4: My friend's teenage daughter, we had this whole conversation. Her daughter was so upset. It's really hard when you're a teenage girl. There's so much pressure on you and you're dealing with, like, you know, you're growing up and you've got insecurities and all the things that come along with being a teenager. Her teenage daughter said that there was no point in her even trying because she had no butt at all and couldn't get one no matter how much she went to the gym. And instead she was stuck with all this chest fat. Those were the words she used.
5: Oh my.
4: Chest fat. And it just shows you, like, that, you know, the standards, beauty standards change all the time. I mean, once upon a time, you know, women, you were super like the Botticelli, right? You were super voluptuous. Then in the 70s, 80s, and 90s, you know, we had Twiggy up through Kate Moss and Heroin Chic, which, by the way, is coming back. Ugh. So now the men of Earth have moved on, and now they're all booty men. And
6: I'm like eyes and personality. That's all I care about is eyes and personality. Brains, personality, sense of humor. That's what I love in a woman.
5: I don't know. A modicum of willingness I found is very attractive.
4: I'm with you there, Max. That we call that the Sally Field syndrome. You like me.
5: You really like me.
4: It's the Bob and Sherry Show.
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8: I'm Paul Wolf. Portland police are searching for a driver after a 57-year-old woman was struck and killed on Forest Avenue Monday night. Witnesses say she was crossing the road when she was hit by a dark-colored pickup truck that fled the scene. Police want witnesses or anyone with video to call them. State police are investigating after a man was found dead in the backyard of a Sanford home last Thursday. The body was discovered near a fire pit on Twombly Road. The man's identity and cause of death remain pending, and police say there's no danger to the public. Maine regulators have chosen CMP for a proposed 1,200-megawatt transmission line from Pittsfield to Haynesville. The Public Utilities Commission also selected Clearway Energy for an 800-megawatt Northern Maine wind project. Contract negotiations come next. And Secretary of State Shenna Bellows says Maine will not use UPS to move ballots this fall after last year's Newburgh ballot package investigation. The state plans to use Vital Delivery or another carrier.
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8: The Red Sox outlasted the Marlins 7-3 in 11 innings from Miami. Jarren Duran drove in the go-ahead run with a grand slam in the top of the 11th. Boston has won 5 straight and will look to sweep the 3-game series tonight. And the Maine Black Bears open their football season Thursday at 6 p.m. with a conference road game against Towson. Your exclusive AccuWeather forecast is next.
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10: Today we'll have a mix of clouds and sun with a high of 82. Tonight will be mostly clear with a low of 59. Tomorrow expect partly sunny skies with pleasant conditions. It will get breezy in the afternoon with a high of 79. On Friday it'll be mostly cloudy and humid with a chance of a couple of showers and a thunderstorm, reaching a high temperature of 76. For Blueberry Broadcasting, I'm AccuWeather meteorologist Jason Catarina.

0: 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The biggest hits all day long. 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
4: Dane Cook is one of those celebrities that explodes onto the scene. He's everywhere. He's kind of polarizing. You're either a fan or you're not. And then he vanishes. And people go, whatever happened to Dane Cook? And you go, oh, there was this problem. And oh, he got involved in that. But you know what I'm saying? Like, he was everywhere and then he was nowhere.
5: Mm.
4: And that happens a lot because we all have very short attention spans. And I was asking Max and Lamar during the break, are you guys fans? I'm not really. It's just not, I don't know. I just don't. Yeah, there's something about the guy that makes my skin crawl a little bit.
5: I think it's young guy humor. I think it was when he first came out anyhow. I think that was kind of his market.
4: And sometimes people get upset if you don't like the things they like. Like, I celebrate your right to like this. It's just not my thing. But imagine my surprise. So next month, around the 28th or 29th of next month, a new documentary comes out, released by Dane Cook, called Dane Cook Funny Money. And the gist of it is, his own brother stole him blind. Here's the trailer.
6: Dane, it's your brother. I just heard Courtney, the FBI is involved with something. Dane, what happened? What have you done?
7: A person that spent so much time pretending to be something he wasn't. From the moment he left that bank, my brother disappeared.
8: He was like, yeah, I want to be a stand-up comedian. I was like, I want to be a stand-up comedian.
7: These people are fearless. I want to be fearless. Daryl was a major factor.
9: He became a corrections officer.
10: Are you enjoying your time here at the beach, Daryl?
11: Very much. So time is almost up. Time is money.
12: Once he started going platinum, everything changed.
13: He was like a rock star.
14: Daryl and I looked at each other and said, we're in for a hell of a ride.
15: Show me the money, baby.
12: He would handle every aspect of every penny that came in.
16: Initially, withdrawals for $20,000 became withdrawals of $50,000, wires of $100,000.
7: I was starting to feel something that I couldn't really identify with. Was he hiding it in different places, stockpiling this money?
17: Daryl was traveling across the country. My pursuit would be to put his brother in jail.
6: What happened? What have you done? Why are you doing this to me?
18: Swung the door open and piles upon piles of cash.
12: I'm like, this is not normal.
14: The last time I had seen it, there wasn't nearly as much money in there.
19: The police officers, they believe that you were communicating with Daryl with coded messages.
17: There were bricks of hundreds and all the spaghetti sauce.
20: And the pasta sauce, of course. Where else would you put the money?
21: This is blowing my mind, dude.
7: Daryl's a go-getter. Was the point to just bury me alive?
22: He seemed to disassociate himself from the whole thing.
9: There was a good part of him somewhere that I grew up with.
7: I do believe that there's money out there. I believe there's people that know more. Where is he? What has he done? How does this end?
4: So the thing about Dane Cook that you may have forgotten is that other comedians despise him. They say he's a joke stealer.
5: Mm-hmm.
4: And part of the reason why he kind of fell off the face of the earth was because his employee of the month tanked. And in Hollywood, they have short memories and hard hearts. Like if you have a bomb in Hollywood, you might get a second shot at it. Mm-hmm. And he did. And that one didn't do very well either. And then he has been, I mean, he got hit for employee of the month. Remember Good Luck Chuck?
5: Right.
4: That. Woo. Yeah. And then, I mean, comedians absolutely hate the guy. So they accuse him of stealing jokes and being like a pretty boy who doesn't put the work in.
5: So the brother stole the money, did time in prison, and then vanished because he had the money squirreled away somewhere. I mean, that is, can you imagine
4: your brother doing this to you?
5: You know, this happened. A guy that played for the Phillies, his twin brother and his father took money from him. And another guy that plays for the Phillies, his mother and father took money from him. And he's had a major falling out with him, a guy he's playing for him now.
4: I think there's a level of injury and pain when your own blood kin steal from you that you never recover from, even if you get the money back. I don't think that, I don't think we're wired to recover from that kind of betrayal, you know, because here's what it does to you. If these people would do it, what would a stranger do? This, it destroys your ability to trust. Yeah. Oh, it's the worst.
0: Yeah, true. Mm-hmm.
4: Terrible. It is the worst. It's the Bob and Sherry Show.
5: We love food at the Bob and Sherry Show, and we know you do too. 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
2: Hey, Sherry, Lamar, Max, Doc, Heather. This is Annie from Forsyth, Georgia. Oh my gosh. I cannot believe, Sherry, that you mentioned Aramis cologne yesterday on the podcast. I was so excited because my daddy wore Aramis and I didn't know anyone else that wore it. But every year I would buy him Aramis for either his birthday or Christmas, one or the other. He wore it my whole life, or his whole life. He died a couple years ago, I think y'all remember. But I still love the smell of Aramis. And not long ago, there's this older man in the store, and he had it on. I could smell it, and I just sort of followed him around creepily just to smell it for a minute, just because it reminds me of my daddy. And it got harder and harder to buy it because it was not very popular for like younger people, so I had to go to like Dillard's and ask for Aramis. But I loved it, and my dad, he just smelled so good. And, you know, it was the smell of your daddy after he took a shower and put his cologne on, he was getting dressed, and I just missed that so much, you know, and it just brought back memories. So thanks, guys. And I hope that y'all have a wonderful, wonderful day. Love you. Bye.
3: Oh, bye. Annie. And, you know, smell is such a powerful memory trigger. You're so lucky. You're one of those people. You had a dad like Max had a dad, you know? Now, I did not have an Aramis daddy. I had a Drakkar Noir daddy, and that's a different kind of daddy. That's a daddy with different priorities, let me tell you. How about you, Lamar?
4: Well, my daddy, it was a combination of smells. There was always the smell of cigarettes, and there was that little faint Old Spice mixed with ancient age bourbon. Those three things.
3: That's the smell of a man.
4: Yes, that's a man's smell. That's a man's
3: smell.
4: That
3: is a man. There's something
4: about...
3: And
4: sometimes if he passed out at the kitchen table, he would smell like green beans.
3: There's that combination of tobacco smoke, faint Old Spice. At the end of the day, Old Spice. So it's there underneath, but there's also like the tobacco and a little bit of sweat, and then the bourbon. That is a specific cocktail. Mm. You could bottle that and call that Lamar's daddy and sell it.
4: Is Tony listening? Because he may put it in the...
5: There was something called Aqua Velva. Do you remember that?
4: Oh, yes.
5: And their slogan was, there's something about an Aqua Velva man. But the thing is, it's how you say, there's something about an Aqua Velva man.
3: Yeah. It was
4: always a blonde. There was always a blonde in the commercial. And she had her blonde hair covered one eye, and that's when she would deliver the line. Yeah.
3: Something that no one will ever be able to explain to me, and we're out of time to do it here. Those Aqua Velva TV commercials, didn't they show men pouring like a great bucket full into their hands and throwing it onto their face? Like, what about
4: you
3: a dabble?
4: After you shaved. No. You Aqua Velva was after you shaved, and it burned.
3: Oh, I bet it did.
4: It was set you on fire.
6: Still don't put too much on.
3: I'll tell you what, you'll see a woman making that mistake. Because the thing about an Aqua Velva woman is she's sitting in a pail of ice water. Are you kidding me? No way. It's the Bob and Sherry Show.
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8: Maine schools used to be among America's best, but under Troy Jackson's failed leadership in Augusta, our high schools dropped to dead last. And while Maine education collapsed under Jackson, electricity rates skyrocketed and housing costs more than doubled during his time in office, the highest rate in New England. 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
10: I'm Paul Wolf. Sanford police continue searching for two people after someone fired at an officer during a traffic stop early Tuesday. Police found their abandoned vehicle near Springvale's McKeon Environmental Reserve. No officers were hurt. Penobscot Community Health Care says it needs roughly $3 million within 30 to 60 days to survive an immediate cash crisis. CEO Lori Dwyer says the system has no day's cash on hand, while some vendors have stopped filling orders. PCHC serves about 50,000 patients. Maine's Environmental Protection Agency is suing the owner of the former Holtra Chem plant in Orrington over its cleanup. The state says mercury and other toxins remain in the soil, groundwater, and the Penobscot River. The lawsuit seeks civil penalties. In North Berwick, we'll ask voters this fall how the town should regulate data centers. Voters will consider how to define facilities and whether to ban them permanently. At least eight other Maine communities have already adopted temporary bans on data center development.
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10: The Red Sox outlasted the Marlins 7-3 in 11 innings from Miami. Jarren Duran drove in the go-ahead run with a grand slam in the top of the 11th. Boston has won five straight and will look to sweep the three-game series tonight. And the Maine Black Bears open their football season Thursday at 6 p.m. with a conference road game against Towson. Your exclusive AccuWeather forecast is next.
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11: Today we'll have a mix of clouds and sun with a high of 82. Tonight will be mostly clear with a low of 59. Tomorrow expect partly sunny skies with pleasant conditions. It will get breezy in the afternoon with a high of 79. On Friday it'll be mostly cloudy and humid with a chance of a couple of showers and a thunderstorm, reaching a high temperature of 76. For Blueberry Broadcasting, I'm AccuWeather meteorologist Jason Catarina.

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5: Hey guys, it's Calista from Raleigh, and I am a Gen Xer here, so the list that Sherry talked about of all of the things that make Gen Xers who we are, I related to that so much. I had a dance teacher from the time I was, 4 years old until, high school. She was a chain smoker. So every dance class, she had a desk over in the corner, and she kept a cigarette lit the entire time. So she put it in the ashtray on her desk. She'd come over to the main dance floor. It was not a big room, by the way, and probably full of asbestos, looking back at it. But she would set the cigarette down, come show us a few steps, and then walk back over to her desk while we practiced the steps that she showed us, and she would continue to smoke. It was just how it was, but looking back, it's insane. I just can't believe that was normal. Sherry, can you imagine Cara Mia coming back from her dance classes just reeking of cigarette smoke? It's crazy. I can't believe we did it. Gen X rules. So, bye.
0: We don't really think about it. A lot of things have changed dramatically. But when I was a kid, adults had absolutely unhinged cigarette behavior. Like there was seemingly nowhere they didn't light up. This is before I was born. But my mom was at her obstetrician, Dr. DeFlorio. She was at her obstetrician's, and she was pregnant with my twin brothers who didn't survive. So it's a twin pregnancy, and they didn't have ultrasound yet. And so, the doctor had found the two heartbeats, and he'd said to my mom, with a twin pregnancy, you really have to be careful, about your weight, and a cigarette and a cup of coffee can help as an appetite curb. And they sat in his office, each with a cigarette, chatting about this while they smoked. My mom's pregnant with twins. Lord. But it wasn't weird back then. That's just what people did. They smoked in the doctor's office. They smoked at, kids, high school students had smoking areas at school where they were allowed to smoke.
6: Our high school was around the flagpole. Everybody would go out there and stand around the flagpole.
7: Mr. Thomas, he smoked while he taught. And
0: so he just wandered around the classroom with a ciggy, talking to you guys about the American Revolution.
7: Mr. Eldrocker did not smoke in class because it was elementary school, and I think they did have some restrictions on that. However, everybody knew he smoked, and for Christmas, he got cartons of cigarettes from the kids. When you think about that, it's madness.
0: Today, no family could afford to give the teacher a carton of cigarettes. I think they cost like $70 or some crazy thing. My aunt went on a blind date to a movie with a man. I don't know what year this was, but you were still allowed to smoke in the movie theaters.
7: Wow.
0: Because he chain smoked right all the way through the movie. Can you imagine? Like we are children of no smoking signs everywhere. I can't imagine sitting in a movie theater with people smoking. And I dimly remember being a child on airplanes where you were allowed to smoke.
7: Oh, yeah.
0: Except there was a smoking section, which of course an airplane fuselage. Yeah, okay.
6: Well, do you remember the smoking section? Do you remember the non-smoking section of the Waffle House? So, there's a non-smoking section, And your booth is right connected to the smoking section right behind you.
7: And the smoke knows. It knows not to go over.
6: The smoke is coming. Yeah. I mean, the smoke is everywhere, but you could sit in the non-smoking section of a section of a Waffle House.
0: I never ate in a Waffle House where people are allowed to smoke. Because one thing that smokers, and if you're a smoker, like you do you, boo, go ahead and live. But one thing smokers do that is insane is they put their cigarettes out in their eggs. Well, I was a waitress. Yeah, I'm telling you, they do this. Yeah, this isn't just a thing in the movies. It's gross. It's gross. Yeah. Like, that's what an ashtray is for. It's the Bob and Sherry Show.
7: The Bob and Sherry Show. Want you and a guest to win a 3-night getaway to St. Augustine Beach, Florida. 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
2: Greetings to the great Bob and Sherry Show family. Just Greg from Wake Forest. Just heard the morons in the news bit with

0: Applebee's? Lamar. Damn, dude, you do not like Applebee's, do you? I cannot say I disagree with you, but damn.
1: Let me tell you why. Don't get your feelings hurt, Applebee's. Lamar does not think food should be ever prepared in a microwave. Is that not true?
2: No, that's true. Because, and I said this when I talked about it, I said I was a faithful customer of Applebee's when they were cooking all their food. Their seasoned fries were crazy. And you could say, make those fries extra crispy and hit that seasoning. And oh my gosh, they were great. I mean, it was great. And I got to be honest, that was a time in my life. That was a place to go to celebrate. That was a place to go for birthday. That was a place. I mean, it was. And then all of a sudden, I noticed it had changed. So I asked one of my guys, I was working at Budweiser, I asked one of my guys that delivered the draft. And I said, anything different in Applebee's? He goes, oh, yeah. He said, they've switched over and now it's all frozen, you know, and it's just, it's microwave. And I said, oh, okay. It makes perfect sense. And I had to quit going.
3: They had to have cooked the fries in a fryer, though. I don't know how you'd microwave them, though.
2: Well, now, that part was probably still, but after you're, if I can't get my food, I mean, come on. I'm not doing it. I'm just not doing it. No.
1: So this Applebee's slander, I must now say something about Applebee's in defense of Applebee's. So about a gajillion years ago, Bob and I were in Fayetteville. Shout out to all our Q98 listeners. How you doing? You look good. And so Bob's like, it was the end. We'd been working all day or whatever. And he's like, hey, you want to grab a drink? There's an Applebee's next to our hotel. So we walk over to Applebee's and Bob ordered a Chardonnay and I ordered a dirty martini and they brought the drinks. And then the server, so sets the Chardonnay down in front of Bob, sets the martini down in front of me. And then the server comes back with, you know, those silver cups that restaurants make milkshakes in?
3: Yeah. Yeah. Yes. The big silver ones. Yeah.
1: Mm-hmm. Yes. The server sets this silver cup down on the table in front of me. And he said, there you go. And I said, oh, I didn't order a milkshake. He goes, oh, no, that's the rest of your drink. I think they served me a half a quart of dirty martinis that night at Applebee's. I've never
2: heard
1: before
2: of that.
1: Because it's never happened again. I think that server, I don't know what happened that night at Applebee's. I entered a magical dimensional portal. Bob was like, should have had a martini. Don't worry, I've got five of them in this tumbler. We're good. So when people slander Applebee's, I always remember that one magical experience I had where they brought me a silver milkshake cup full of vodka.
2: I get that.
1: And charged me for one drink. Yeah. You would defend them too, would you not?
2: I would.
1: Yes, you would. Yes. So shout out to the Applebee's in Fayetteville. It's the Bob and Sherry Show.
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8: I'm Paul Wolf. Portland police are searching for a driver after a 57-year-old woman was struck and killed on Forest Avenue Monday night. Witnesses say she was crossing the road when she was hit by a dark-colored pickup truck that fled the scene. Police want witnesses or anyone with video to call them. State police are investigating after a man was found dead in the backyard of a Sanford home last Thursday. The body was discovered near a fire pit on Twombly Road. The man's identity and cause of death remain pending, and police say there's no danger to the public. Maine regulators have chosen CMP for a proposed 1,200-megawatt transmission line from Pittsfield to Haynesville. The Public Utilities Commission also selected Clearway Energy for an 800-megawatt Northern Maine wind project. Contract negotiations come next. And Secretary of State Shenna Bellows says Maine will not use UPS to move ballots this fall after last year's Newburgh ballot package investigation. The state plans to use Vital Delivery or another carrier.
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8: The Red Sox outlasted the Marlins 7-3 in 11 innings from Miami. Jarren Duran drove in the go-ahead run with a grand slam in the top of the 11th. Boston has won 5 straight and will look to sweep the 3-game series tonight. And the Maine Black Bears open their football season Thursday at 6 p.m. with a conference road game against Towson. Your exclusive AccuWeather forecast is next.
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10: Today we'll have a mix of clouds and sun with a high of 82. Tonight will be mostly clear with a low of 59. Tomorrow expect partly sunny skies with pleasant conditions. It will get breezy in the afternoon with a high of 79. On Friday it'll be mostly cloudy and humid with a chance of a couple of showers and a thunderstorm, reaching a high temperature of 76. For Blueberry Broadcasting, I'm AccuWeather meteorologist Jason Catarina.

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6: Tell you what, it ain't summertime till you have a good campfire story. Let's pay a visit to one of the largest lakes. Well, it is the largest lake in Georgia. It's also the most haunted, maybe the most haunted lake in the entire country. We're talking about Lake Lanier. It just claimed its latest victim, a gentleman named Kim Battle, who slipped from his boat and never resurfaced. The way people don't ever resurface when they fall into Lake Lanier. So let me tell you the story of Lake Lanier. It's a man-made lake, and it was built back in 1956 for a couple of reasons. One was flood control, but they also wanted to put in a dam and have hydroelectric power, and they needed drinking water. This lake is so big. I mean, it is so enormous that like it touches five or six counties in that part of Georgia. And the way that the lake came to be, before they flooded it in 1956, there were about 700 families who lived on those 60 square miles. There were churches and mills and businesses and farms and homes and woods and cemeteries. So the U.S. government, in order to create Lake Lanier, forced those people off the land. And that land had been in those families in some cases for generations. Then the Army Corps of Engineers came in because they had to relocate most of the structures. But if they couldn't get permission from the families, they left the graves. They also left some trees and some roads and some bridges. And they even left behind the old Gainesville Motor Speedway. In fact, back in 2007, there was a really severe drought. And the water levels in Lake Lanier sank so low that it revealed the racetrack stadium seating. If that isn't creepy enough to suit you.
7: Wow, I'd like to have seen that.
6: Yeah. So at its deepest, Lake Lanier is about 200 feet near the dam. And since it was created in 1956, 500 people have died there. 200 of those since 1994. The lake is very popular, but that can't really account for the fatalities, because there are other lakes right near there in Georgia that get about the same number of visitors every year, but they don't have the body count that Lake Lanier does. And yeah, there's the usual, you know, car accidents going into the lake, people drowning. Water can be very dangerous, and people don't always practice all the safety precautions. But there's something else happening at Lake Lanier. And there are a lot of underwater hazards because they didn't clear the land before they flooded it. Everything's down there. In addition to all the stuff that was down there in 1956 when they turned on the water, now we've got sunken boats and yard furniture and fishing wire. But we also have the most famous ghost of all of Lake Lanier, the Lady of the Lake. So in 1958, two women, Delia Parker and Susie Roberts, got gas and they skipped out on paying for it. And they got in the car, you know, little gas up and dash. And they were crossing a bridge over Lake Lanier and they skidded, the car skidded, and they disappeared. About a year later, a fisherman came across one of the bodies, but it wasn't until 1990, more than 30 years later, that police discovered the 1950s Ford sedan with Susie Roberts' remains in it, which meant that the body they found back in 1959 must have belonged to Delia. But locals didn't need the cops to tell them that, because they've seen the ghost of Delia Parker in the blue dress she borrowed from her friend Susie. She has arms but no hands. And she wanders near the bridge that claimed her young life. And she snatches people and drags them to the bottom. So, here's what you need to know, regardless of what you believe. You got no business with Lake Lanier. That water is none of your concern. Drive by, throw your eyeballs at it, and keep on going. You don't need to test it. You don't need to look at it. You don't need to think about it. Because that thing is haunted as hell, and Lamar knows it. Georgia boy.
4: Yeah.
6: You messing with Lake Lanier?
4: I've heard the stories.
6: Have you noticed that Mr. Man here hasn't parked his camper on Lake Lanier shores? Lake Lanier shores?
5: No,
4: we have.
6: You know why that is? Why that is?
5: I said, Sherry.
6: He doesn't want to say it out loud, but he knows. It's haunted. I'll post a link. Happy travels, everybody. It's the Bob and Sherry Show.
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2: I think I've had a kidney stone before. I don't know. I think I did. And I think I passed it, so it must not have been a big one. But I don't know about bladder stones. I don't know how that works. I didn't know that they could get this big. This guy's name is Dr. Balaka Rishan. He's a consultant urologist at a Sri Lanka hospital, and he removed a record-breaking bladder stone. He was 55 years old, the man that had the stone, and he had a stroke, and he had to go to the hospital. So while he was in the hospital, they were treating him for the stroke. The doctors realized he was having trouble going to the bathroom. So they checked, and they found a stone in his bladder. The stone weighed 6 pounds, 12.8 ounces. That's really close to 7 pounds.
3: What? How big was the man's bladder that it could even fit in there?
2: I mean, think about it. That's like what a newborn baby weighs.
3: Yeah.
2: It was 6.7 inches in width. It was about the same size as an ostrich egg. Now, according to all available reports, it is the largest stone ever documented and removed through surgery. He made it through the surgery okay. You're always asking, you know, how do these stones happen? Well, they say it's when minerals in urine form crystals, and then those crystals start to attract stuff, and there's nerve damage, and the prostate gland, it's enlarged, and this just keeps going and going and going. Evidently, he's had it for years and years. And, you know, you can pass small stones, but you can't pass one that weighs 6 pounds and 12 ounces. You just can't.
4: Oh,
2: do
4: you
2: it.
4: Could. It just would be.
3: Well, I don't know where he'd be passing it through. Like, yeah. If we're going to make the comparison to a newborn baby,
2: yeah.
3: His doorway is significantly smaller. We're going to have to come in. Yeah. That's going to have to be surgical. This man, though. This is the only man that's allowed on girls' night. He is the only one.
2: Oh, yeah.
3: As he understands. There's a brother that's lived it. He gets it.
2: Yeah. Evidently, he's doing okay. They got the stroke and everything, but everything's good. And it was successful. So that's really good. But, man, I got to tell you, I just can't. You're walking around with that. Is that not... I don't understand. There's got to be pain involved on a daily basis.
3: Yes, the pressure and that it's weighing down on things. The poor man probably had to constantly pee. But here's all I can think about. I'm going to need to keep that. I'm going to polish that up and put it on a little pedestal on my bookshelf.
2: Yes.
3: You telling me you're not keeping that?
2: With
3: an
2: accent,
3: I'm naming it. Yes.
2: Pointing at it. So that's the first thing you see when you come in the room. I like it.
3: And when people say, oh, Carla, is that a geode? No, that's Lamar's bladder stone. It's the Bob and Sherry Show.
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2: I'm Paul Wolf. Sanford police continue searching for two people after someone fired at an officer during a traffic stop early Tuesday. Police found their abandoned vehicle near Springvale's McKeon Environmental Reserve. No officers were hurt. Penobscot Community Health Care says it needs roughly $3 million within 30 to 60 days to survive an immediate cash crisis. CEO Lori Dwyer says the system has no day's cash on hand, while some vendors have stopped filling orders. PCHC serves about 50,000 patients. Maine's Environmental Protection Agency is suing the owner of the former Holtra Chem plant in Orrington over its cleanup. The state says mercury and other toxins remain in the soil, groundwater, and the Penobscot River. The lawsuit seeks civil penalties. In North Berwick, we'll ask voters this fall how the town should regulate data centers. Voters will consider how to define facilities and whether to ban them permanently. At least eight other Maine communities have already adopted temporary bans on data center development.
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2: The Red Sox outlasted the Marlins 7-3 in 11 innings from Miami. Jarren Duran drove in the go-ahead run with a grand slam in the top of the 11th. Boston has won five straight and will look to sweep the three-game series tonight. And the Maine Black Bears open their football season Thursday at 6 p.m. with a conference road game against Towson. Your exclusive AccuWeather forecast is next.
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4: Today we'll have a mix of clouds and sun with a high of 82. Tonight will be mostly clear with a low of 59. Tomorrow expect partly sunny skies with pleasant conditions. It will get breezy in the afternoon with a high of 79. On Friday it'll be mostly cloudy and humid with a chance of a couple of showers and a thunderstorm, reaching a high temperature of 76. For Blueberry Broadcasting, I'm AccuWeather meteorologist Jason Catarino.

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6: Florida sheriff's deputies responded to two men that got into a big fight. They're in like in a parking lot, and one of them pulled a gun to threaten the other. Now, the man with the gun, 54-year-old Daniel Chester McCall, said he did not have a gun. But he had already thrown a gun in a nearby dumpster, and a person that he did not know took it out of the dumpster.
0: I hate when that happens.
6: But wait, there's more. By the way, it was only a water gun, because as a convicted felon, he's not allowed to possess a firearm. Now, as convincing as that story sounded, the detectives decided to run a background check. When they found that he had four felonies, so they decided to search his residence. Jackpot, they found a 9mm handgun with ammunition, a glass pipe, methamphetamine, oxycodone, cocaine, fentanyl, and marijuana. McCall was arrested and charged with armed trafficking of all of the drugs, displaying a firearm that was not a water gun during a felony offense, and giving law enforcement false information about where the water gun actually was. So all of that stuff he made up did not do him any good.
0: Is it possible that he was holding all that stuff for a friend whose parents are going through a rough patch and they were afraid of getting into trouble?
6: I'm pretty sure he told them that.
0: Or are you just so judgmental? Are you so judgmental, Lamar?
6: People.
0: This next story, you guys, it gives me no joy. But this is exactly what I predicted would happen. And it doesn't take any kind of psychic genius to tell you that the minute they started selling camera glasses, Meta glasses, perverts were going to have a field day. Let's go to Boston, shall we? Where 60-year-old Mark Sullivan was arrested for recording children with his Meta glasses. The family was attempting, they had their children wrapped up in a towel, and they were attempting to get their dry clothes back on them. And he was recording them. When the family tried to move away, he followed them, scanning the children up and down with his head with his camera sunglasses. Witnesses confronted him. And, you know, basically, you pervert, what are you doing with these kids? And he snatched the glasses off his face and attempted to break them with his hands. But the police had already been called and they were on their way. They seized the glasses and his phone. They arrested him. And again, he's 60 years old. Now, here's the deal. He's on the sex offender registry because he's been convicted twice. Multiple felony counts of CSAM. Posing or exhibiting a child. I mean, this is a level 3 sex offender. And they call them, that level 3 means high risk of reoffending, high danger to the public, at the public swimming pool, wearing the Meta glasses, recording people's children. This is where that technology is going. This is what that technology is for. They can tell you it's for bird watching, or actually, I'm not even sure what they tell you it's for. What do they tell you it's for? What do they say that's for?
6: Be identified as a creep, I think. I mean,
0: because here's the thing. They ain't but one thing that's for, and that's for recording other people without their consent, including your children. That's what that's for. That's what we've enabled. That's what we've allowed. And now that's what's happening. And here's what we can do about it. Eyes everywhere. Be paying attention. Because they're making and selling these products this purpose. And I know some douchey McDouche douche named Tad is going to send me a howler of an email telling me that I'm ignorant and that I don't know anything and that those glasses are for people who are, you know, fascinated by the natural world. Okay, then. go off, Tad. I'm looking at a 60-year-old man recording children with his special magic meta glasses. And I just want to say to the pervert community, you do not want it with me. Because my husband will tell you, I live to make a scene.
7: Yep.
0: Ain't that right, Max?
7: Uh-huh.
0: I mean, I agree on that. Live to make that scene. I want
7: and thank
0: you to
7: God
0: wear
7: you
0: your
7: do.
0: Meta glasses. Yeah, I want you to wear your meta glasses at the park when I happen to be there. Because Pawpaw, I'm coming for you, Philly style. That is Morons in the News, and this is The Bob and Sherry Show.
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2: One of the most exciting things about getting inducted into the Radio Hall of Fame last year, and has it been a year already, was we got to meet Alice Cooper, who was inducted at the same time. So Alice Cooper told a story recently about the former drummer for The Who, Keith Moon. Now, Keith Moon died very young. He drank himself to death. He was a renowned wild man. He said, every story about him is true, and you're only hearing 10%. So I'll tell you two stories. Keith Moon came and stayed with Alice Cooper and his wife at his house. Keith Moon left, came back dressed like a French maid, performed all the tasks that a maid would perform, dressed as a French maid for days on end, while he stayed at Alice Cooper's house and drank.
3: What?
2: Yes.
3: What?
2: But my favorite story that Alice Cooper told was, Keith Moon wanted to get into the hotel room of Pete Townsend, another member of The Who, but he kept on banging on the door. So Keith was in the next room and just burrowed through the wall. He burrowed through
3: like the sheetrock? Yes. He came through the sheetrock?
2: To get into the next room. Then complained to the staff that there were rats, and that's what caused the whole He said he once drove purposely a limousine into a Holiday Inn swimming pool. He was banned from Holiday Inn, by the way. And Alice Cooper said, I think that limousine is still in the pool. And he just put up a plaque and said, Keith Moon did this.
3: That's like many steps beyond like rock star, many steps beyond addiction. That's a whole other category.
2: It really is.
3: It's almost like performance art, you know?
2: It is. But when you think about the fact that we're only hearing 10% of the stories, and when Alice Cooper says they're all true, you know that he is telling the truth.
3: Well, and the thing about Alice Cooper is, on stage, he's the Prince of Darkness. But off stage, he's the most mild-mannered, gentle, kind, devoted, loving husband. Like, he's nothing like his persona.
2: I can't imagine
3: what he made of Keith Moon in a French maid outfit.
2: Well, Alice Cooper said, my wife's going, what's going on with him?
3: Yeah, because she's not show folk.
2: No.
4: Yeah, but she said, let him finish cleaning.
3: Oh, yeah. Hey, listen, if I don't care who it is, you show up here in a French maid outfit with a feather duster and a vacuum, come on in. Let me show you where to get started. It's the Bob and Sherry Show.
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7: Today we'll have a mix of clouds and sun with a high of 82. Tonight will be mostly clear with a low of 59. Tomorrow expect partly sunny skies with pleasant conditions. It will get breezy in the afternoon with a high of 79. On Friday it'll be mostly cloudy and humid with a chance of a couple of showers and a thunderstorm, reaching a high temperature of 76. For Blueberry Broadcasting, I'm AccuWeather meteorologist Jason Catarina.

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2: Confucius said, if you find yourself in a room and you are the smartest person in the room, you are in the wrong room. And I identify that is as basic and simple and perfect as anything that I've ever heard in my life. Although I think there have been moments in my life, even though I have but 2 years of college, I think there were moments where I was the smartest person in the room. I do. And I think
3: I've had that happen. I was in the DMV.
2: Yeah, are you sure it was not the most attractive? Are you positive about that?
3: They go hand in hand at the DMV. It goes hand in hand.
2: Yeah, it does. Oh, the poor DMV. Let's stop on that for just a second. Last time I was in the DMV, they did a hell of a job. I mean, you know, yeah. I got my number when I went in there and, you know, you're standing up. There's not enough places to sit. Then you find some place to sit and then they call out H31. And, you know, you're holding the thing so tight. You look at it like 80 times because you do not want to be half asleep when they call H31, if that is what you are, because then you got to start again. Right. But yeah. I got up there and the lady was so nice. It was a woman working and do I have the right papers? Oh, please. And she said, just, sir, you're going to be okay. We're going to get you that license today, you know? So I think they do get busted on, but you're right.
4: Does anybody else have this? I'm always convinced. And it's really, the DMV is the only place where this happens to me. It doesn't matter how many times I like look at the website and make sure I have everything I need. I am always convinced when I've got the little number, Bob, like you're describing, I've waited forever. Mm-hmm. I am always convinced that when I get up to the counter, I don't have the one thing and the whole process is going to start over. It's like a cold sweat anxiety for me at the DMV with paperwork. Do you not
2: have
4: that?
2: Oh no, definitely. I had it happen this year. I had to go to the DMV like two or three times because of a change of residence. And the first time, you know, your stomach is grinding and whatever. And I didn't have a piece of insurance information that they wanted. And so it was a wasted hour. The next time I went back, man, I had a birth certificate. I had a marriage license. I had the fact that I pay my taxes. I was not going to be turned away again. It's a tough job, you know. You have to admire people. There's a woman at the DMV where I go, and you check in with her. You talk about a woman who can multitask. She is telling people where to sit, checking if they have the right papers, checking if they're even in the right building, and handling two or three people. I was watching her, two or three people at once, and she does it all day long.
3: The line never stops. No.
2: Never stops.
3: It does not. It really doesn't. Now, like, you know, if you go and you forget something, you don't have to get back in line when you come back.
2: Right.
3: Step over to the side. Yeah.
2: It's hard to muscle in, though. You feel badly, but people are looking at you dirty.
3: I don't feel bad. I used to bring the ladies some beer. I used to bring the ladies beer, and I never stood in line. I'd walk in and I'd stand over to the side, and they'd say, "Oh, are you back?" I'm just got here, and I'd walk in front of everybody. Yeah,
2: it that's me payola. That is DMV payola. Yeah.
3: Exactly.
5: Well, my DMV says
4: and genius.
5: Yeah, it is.
3: It's my like genius. A tip.
5: My DMV says,
2: "Oh, is that what it is?
5: Tips not accepted." And the first time I went in there, and I went, "What am I giving 20% on this?" I mean, what's the? And then I thought to myself, they should just put the sign "bribes not accepted." Well,
2: that's what it is.
3: I'd get everybody's car key, and I'd go out and put beer in their trunk, and then.
4: Lamar wasn't offering a tip or a bribe. He was bringing a gift because he's a decent human being.
3: Hard working women in there, buddy.
5: Do you know what? Working for the Bob and Sherry show gives you no capital now. You got nothing.
2: Nothing. As a matter of fact, you go to the end of the line.
4: It's, you're better off just don't tell anybody what you do for a living, because it'll go against you. Right.
2: It's Bob and Sherry.
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2: All right, this one is for music fans and trivia nerds and people that are into the classics. This day was the day that a song was released that went on to be one of the top Billboard songs in history. Everyone knows this song. I think that if you are alive and have ears, you know this song. How could you not? It's the Beatles' Hey Jude.
3: Hey

0: So the story behind this song, I guess John Lennon was married to his first wife,
1: Cynthia.
0: And everything was in trouble. He had fallen in love with Yoko Ono. And Paul McCartney was very close with their little boy, Julian Lennon. And everything was hitting the fan. And Paul drove to John and Cynthia's house. And he began singing to Julian. But instead of saying, "Hey Jude," he sang, "Hey Jules." And Paul McCartney ultimately changed it to Jude because he felt that it had better meter, it sounded better in the song. And the name Jude has a lot of like references, you know. Mm-hmm. So, you know, if you're Julian Lennon, this was the very first Beatles song that they recorded on 8-track tape. I mean, it's just one of the most famous sing-alongs in music, in any language.
1: Yeah, and when she says 8-track tape, she's not talking about the things that are in your car. This was done 8 different tracks of music.
0: Yeah, it's really sophisticated for the time. If you're Julian Lennon, this song means something different to you than it means to everybody else.
1: Mm-hmm. Do you know what Paul McCartney did? John Lennon was terrible to his son. He was a terrible father. He gave him nothing out of his will. He was terrible to his ex-wife, gave him nothing. She, Cynthia, decided she'd sell some letters that John had sent her to try to raise some money, so she had some. And so she sold them, raised them for money, and then they were returned to her with a note that said, "Oh, love, don't sell your memories, Paul McCartney." So Paul McCartney bought those and then gave them back to her.
0: You say Paul McCartney's he's a good guy. He's a real one. He's a good person.
1: He is.
0: So it was on this day in 1968 that this song was released. And the rest, as you know, is music history. It's the Bob and Sherry Show.
2: Maine schools used to be among America's best. But under Troy Jackson's failed leadership in Augusta, our high schools dropped to dead last. And while Maine education collapsed under Jackson, electricity rates skyrocketed and housing costs more than doubled during his time in office, the highest rate in New England. Now, Augusta insider Troy Jackson wants you to give him a promotion. And since he can't run on his failed record, dark money PACs are spending millions to prop up Jackson and lie about Susan Collins. 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
18: Today we'll have a mix of clouds and sun with a high of 82. Tonight will be mostly clear with a low of 59. Tomorrow expect partly sunny skies with pleasant conditions. It will get breezy in the afternoon with a high of 79. On Friday it'll be mostly cloudy and humid with a chance of a couple of showers and a thunderstorm, reaching a high temperature of 76. For Blueberry Broadcasting, I'm AccuWeather meteorologist Jason Catarino.

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9: Today we'll have a mix of clouds and sun with a high of 82. Tonight will be mostly clear with a low of 59. Tomorrow expect partly sunny skies with pleasant conditions. It will get breezy in the afternoon with a high of 79. On Friday, it'll be mostly cloudy and humid with a chance of a couple of showers and a thunderstorm, reaching a high temperature of 76. For Blueberry Broadcasting, I'm AccuWeather meteorologist Jason Catarino.

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0: Street today is reeling still from the news of Dolly Parton's passing yesterday. That was just a shocker. Just took me right out of nowhere. I mean, there were some rumors that she had been having some recent health problems and stuff like that, but it was just out of nowhere. And Dolly's one of those people that everybody loves. You know, I read a quote from Jelly Roll. He actually said that. He said that Dolly Parton is probably one of the last people on earth that everyone liked. You know what I mean? That there was just nobody had anything bad to say about her. So that says a lot right there by itself. So sad stuff. But coming up, we're going to keep moving on the midday show. I got Robert Palmer on the way and Vogue coming up. Stay here.
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0: That's John Lewin, 446-7708. 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

0: 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He just wrapped up a 30-minute big music marathon thanks to Winthrop Area Federal Credit Union. 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
4: Today we'll have a mix of clouds and sun with a high of 82. Tonight will be mostly clear with a low of 59. Tomorrow expect partly sunny skies with pleasant conditions. It will get breezy in the afternoon with a high of 79. On Friday it'll be mostly cloudy and humid with a chance of a couple of showers and a thunderstorm, reaching a high temperature of 76. For Blueberry Broadcasting, I'm AccuWeather meteorologist Jason Catarino.

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0: 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Jay Stu here today. We got the All Request Lunch coming up at noon. 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So they all work together. In the meantime, coming up on the Midday Show, we got The Cure and Desiree. 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
2: 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Right now we got Bon Jovi. We're kicking it off today for Julie in Belgrade. 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

0: Big 104, that is Gwen Stefani on the All Request Lunch. 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It also wrapped up a 30-minute big music marathon thanks to Gowell's Shop and Save. 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And then we got more big hits on the way for the All Request Lunch. 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

West lunch rolling right now for Stephanie in the Waterville, Windsor area. 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

Big 104, that is Dire Straits on the All Request Lunch today. That was for Frank in South China. It was no surprise to me. I got a couple requests for this song right here. We'll get it going for Stacy in Newport. It's Dolly Parton, 9 to 5 on Big 104. All

0: Big 104, that is Dolly Parton on the All Request Lunch. Jay Stu here today. You know, I got to say, one of the coolest things that I read all about Dolly's legacy, her whole thing was about literacy and reading and stuff like that. And she had her whole book program that she had basically been funding out of her own pocket and with the help from donations and stuff for the last 30 years. But she has sent, her organization sent over 300 million books to kids, which is just, that's the most incredible stuff that there is. So, you know, just Dolly Parton was the coolest. If we could all be a little more like Dolly, that would be pretty awesome. All right, we got all your requests still to come. I got the Pretenders on the way, in fact, for Eric and Augusta. That's next.
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0: Big 104, that is Journey on the All Request Lunch. That was for Darren in Dedham today. Every single day, Harvest Moon Deli brings you the All Request Lunch. They have 9 super convenient locations between Augusta and Orno. So if you're hungry, all you got to do is swing into one right now. I guarantee you, there's one near you. So just get in there and grab some lunch. One of their delicious soup, salads, or paninis, you will not regret it, I tell you what. We're about to kick off another 30-minute big music marathon. We'll do that with Tears for Fears next.
1: Maine schools used to be among America's best. But under Troy Jackson's failed leadership in Augusta, our high schools dropped to dead last. And while Maine education collapsed under Jackson, electricity rates skyrocketed and housing costs more than doubled during his time in office, the highest rate in New England. Now, Augusta insider Troy Jackson wants you to give him a promotion. And since he can't run on his failed record, dark money PACs are spending millions to prop up Jackson and lie about Susan Collins. But independent fact checkers prove those attacks are false. 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She's consistently ranked America's most bipartisan senator. And the only way for Maine to beat back their lies is for us to keep telling the truth.
2: I'm Susan Collins, candidate for U.S. Senate, and I've approved this message. 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
5: This afternoon will be partly sunny with a high of 82. Tonight will be mainly clear with a low of 59. Tomorrow expect partly sunny skies with breezy conditions in the afternoon and a high of 78. On Friday, it'll be mostly cloudy and humid with a chance of showers and a thunderstorm with a high of 76. For Blueberry Broadcasting, I'm AccuWeather meteorologist Jason Caterina.
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0: 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Jay Stu here with you today. Lots of big hits coming at you to keep your workday going. We got Fine Young Cannibals, Eve 6, they're all on the way, plus another 30-minute big music marathon. 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

Big 104, that is Talking Heads on the Midday Show. They kick off a 30-minute big music marathon. I'm Jay Stu, hanging out for a while longer before Ryan Cody takes over. Right now, we got Jimmy Eat World. It's the middle on Big 104.

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Big 104, that's the Foo Fighters inside a 30-minute big music marathon. They're out on the road right now. The closest they're going to get to Maine anytime soon is October 4th. They're going to be in Connecticut, Uncasville, Connecticut. So, you know, if you like to go see big giant rock shows, that's your thing, why not check it out? If you like 30-minute big music marathons, we got you covered there right now, too, with Glenn Frey.

0: Big 104, that is Christopher Cross. He takes us out of a 30-minute big music marathon. 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
7: This afternoon will be partly sunny with a high of 82. Tonight will be mainly clear with a low of 59. Tomorrow expect partly sunny skies with breezy conditions in the afternoon and a high of 78. On Friday, it'll be mostly cloudy and humid with a chance of showers and a thunderstorm with a high of 76. For Blueberry Broadcasting, I'm AccuWeather meteorologist Jason Caterina.

Mid-104, that is Go West on the Midday Show today. A little later on, Ryan Cody's going to have the top six at six. Tonight, that's going to be the top six songs from August of 1981. Thanks to Rocky's Ace Hardware. 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

0: Big 104, that is Human League on the Midday Show today. G Stu here. Lots of big hits still to come. We got Prince on the way. Alanis Morissette is coming up. A little later in the hour, of course, we get right into another 30-minute big music marathon to keep your workday flying right by. So stay right here.
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Big 104, that's your Rhythmics on the Midday Show today. Kicking off a 30-minute big music marathon. I'm Jay Stu. It's time for me to find my way out of here. You got Ryan Cody for the next few hours to keep you company. Then Nikki right up until midnight. So we'll stay and hang out with you. We'll keep the marathon rolling right now, though, with Todd Rundgren. Let's bang on the drum on Big 104.

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Tonight is for relaxing. Comfortable tonight. A little bit warmer than last night. Low 60s. Maine's beautiful weather just continues day after day. I'm good with that. Like hit after hit, it's Big 104 with Ryan. Hello. Welcome in.

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2: Tonight, expect mainly clear skies with a low of 59. Tomorrow will bring partly sunny conditions with breezy winds in the afternoon and a high of 78. Tomorrow night, anticipate mostly cloudy skies with a chance of showers and a thunderstorm, potentially obstructing visibility of the lunar eclipse. The low will be around 65. For Blueberry Broadcasting, I'm AccuWeather meteorologist Jason Caterina.

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Our top six tonight from this week in August 1981. 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

0: On your morning escapades or driving home, keep an eye out for the kids. They're back in school in many districts already. Oh, that's just wrong. 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Your perfect song's up next.
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Those are the modern English. That's right. They still eat fish and chips, but do it in an air fryer. OMD is here. If you leave, you're going to miss some of the great songs coming up. 6 o'clock hour, top 6 tonight. 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

0: For those of you who always wondered what his last name was, that is Jesus Jones. 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
8: Tonight, expect mainly clear skies with a low of 59. Tomorrow will bring partly sunny conditions with breezy winds in the afternoon and a high of 78. Tomorrow night, anticipate mostly cloudy skies with a chance of showers and a thunderstorm, potentially obstructing visibility of the lunar eclipse. The low will be around 65. For Blueberry Broadcasting, I'm AccuWeather meteorologist Jason Caterina.

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Big 104 with Ryan Cody. I love to shake things up. Oh, you know how to make a car feel uncomfortable? Just say, tell me if you can hear this, and climb in the trunk and start screaming.

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0: Big 104, putting our whole heart into it every day to make yours better. Bob and Sherry in the morning with Lamar. Jason's forecast, of course, Paul's news. Jace Duke steps in with the all-request lunch. I drive you home and remind you, you're out of milk again.
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She was an American girl. 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Oh, you had that, Chuck? 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
3: 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Healthcare, housing, heat, we've got to fight back. 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I'm not going to accept how things are. I'm fighting for how they should be. You deserve better, and Maine is ready for a change. I'm Troy Jackson. I'm running for Senate, and I approve this message.

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15: Tonight, expect mainly clear skies with a low of 59. Tomorrow will bring partly sunny conditions with breezy winds in the afternoon and a high of 78. Tomorrow night, anticipate mostly cloudy skies with a chance of showers and a thunderstorm, potentially obstructing visibility of the lunar eclipse. The low will be around 65. For Blueberry Broadcasting, I'm AccuWeather meteorologist Jason Caterina.

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0: It is Big 104 with a 411 for this week's fun. Tonight in Lewiston, the Public Theater Million Dollar Quartet's on stage. Now tomorrow in Sydney, Bowl of the Pines at Snow Pond, it is L. King. And Blistered Fingers starts tomorrow night in Litchfield, continues through Friday. Windsor Fair kicks off on Saturday. Under the Oaks Festival in Farmington, that's Saturday and through the weekend. Also Saturday night in Bangor, the waterfront, we've got Brad Paisley. And don't forget, free concert, 7 o'clock. Sunday night at St. John's, right there in downtown Dresden. Pat Caldwell, a soul sensation. Pat said it's going to be an awesome night, rolling out some classic hits.
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12: 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And while Maine education collapsed under Jackson, electricity rates skyrocketed and housing costs more than doubled during his time in office, the highest rate in New England. 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

0: Gloria Estefan and the Miami Sound Machine at Big 104. The rhythm is going to get you. Tomorrow morning, the best way to start your day is with Bob and Sherry and Lamar. Paul's news, Jason's forecast, and Chase 2 comes in with the all-request lunch. I hope you brought enough for everyone.
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2: As foretold in the prophecy, it's our top six at six of this week. It's August 1981. A little ditty about Chuck and Diane. Prince Charles, Lady Di, get married. Worked out all that well. Raiders of the Lost Ark are at the movie theaters. Also, MTV premieres. Donkey Kong, it's big time. And it's the week that Dolly Parton's 9 to 5, yes, coincidentally, premieres. This song from Phil Collins with the incredible drum solo was number six.

There they are, our top six songs for this week in August 1981. Phil Collins and Genesis. In the air tonight, number six, number five, Foreigner's Incomparable Urgent. Four, Commodore's Lady, You Bring Me Up. Number three, Hall & Oates, Making Dreams Come True. Kim Carnes and Betty Davis Eyes at two. Number one, Rick Springfield's

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9: Tonight, expect mainly clear skies with a low of 59. Tomorrow will bring partly sunny conditions with breezy winds in the afternoon and a high of 78. Tomorrow night, anticipate mostly cloudy skies with a chance of showers and a thunderstorm, potentially obstructing visibility of the lunar eclipse. The low will be around 65. For Blueberry Broadcasting, I'm AccuWeather meteorologist Jason Caterina.

0: Spin Doctors, Blues Traveler were awesome, but a lot of folks got up and just cheered for Gin Blossoms when they were in Sydney a couple of weeks ago. It's one big hit after the other. 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
1: Maine schools used to be among America's best, but under Troy Jackson's failed leadership in Augusta, our high schools dropped to dead last. And while Maine education collapsed under Jackson, electricity rates skyrocketed and housing costs more than doubled during his time in office, the highest rate in New England. Now, Augusta insider Troy Jackson wants you to give him a promotion. And since he can't run on his failed record, dark money PACs are spending millions to prop up Jackson and lie about Susan Collins. 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And the only way for Maine to beat back their lies is for us to keep telling the truth.
2: I'm Susan Collins, candidate for U.S. Senate, and I've approved this message. 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
7: So, you see, Brad, I bought my wife a pet monkey for our anniversary. 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

0: And she was the closest thing to a real angel and a real American that I'll come close to. Dolly Parton. Her death is shaking us all here.
1: Yes, it's very sad.
0: You know, the odd thing is tonight our top six, this was the day, 1981, 9 to 5 was released.
1: That's weird, like that was supposed to happen.
0: Oh, yeah. And Tim Curry has passed. Let's do that. Should we do the time warp? Do I jump to the left or jump to the right?
1: Both sides, I think.
0: Oh, I could end up in the Quarry Tap Room and all that mess. Wow, what a mess that is. If you're in the state capitals, great restaurant. I love the restaurant. Yeah. Food is fantastic.
1: Yeah, I waitressed there for like a year and a half.
0: No kidding.
1: Yeah, it's very strange. I've talked to a couple people that are associated with the restaurant, and they said that it hit this weird viral, like it went viral on Facebook. So there's all these content creators that are talking about stuff, and one of them is like hashtagging true crime.
0: This is stupid. This is the 21st century, you know?
1: Yes.
0: Everything's so boring now. There are no dragons, no wizards, no elves. It's just bills and boneheads.
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3: Overnight will be mainly clear with a low of 59. Expect Thursday to be partly sunny and pleasant with breezy conditions in the afternoon and a high of 79. Thursday night will bring mostly cloudy skies along with a few showers and a thunderstorm. Cloud cover may hinder visibility for the lunar eclipse. The low will be around 65. For Blueberry Broadcasting, I'm AccuWeather meteorologist Jason Caterina.

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0: big 104. That was Brianna with Take a Bow. This is Nikki at Night, and we've got another 30-minute big music marathon coming right up. 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